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B-Dub checking in. Apparently, summer's hottest men's fashion trend is dressing like your shirt lost custody of the buttons. I saw this a little bit at the ACM Awards, but it's getting even worse as things progress in pop culture. We'll get into that next.

0: this year is getting weird. At first, somebody declared 2026 the year of the crack. And no, not that crack. We're talking plumber's crack. And fashion looked around and said, you know what's missing? More chest. Enter model Alton Mason at the Cannes Film Festival, looking like he got halfway dressed and then got distracted by confidence. The shirts he was wearing on the runway weren't unbuttoned. They were commitment issues sewn into fabric. And look, I respect it. If you've got the abs, air conditioning is expensive. But most of us are one cheeseburger and two missed gym days away from turning that runway look into middle-aged guy aggressively enjoying patio season. Fashion says start with one button and work your way down, which feels less like a trend and more like loading a game character and unlocking chest exposure levels. Summer 2026, apparently your sternum is invited to the function.
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7: We're tracking some pop-up showers and thunderstorms out there across eastern Mississippi, western Alabama, and we'll continue this unsettled weather into tonight as well with a few more downpours. Drop to the 60s tonight. Tomorrow for your Thursday, 80s with some on and off showers and thunderstorms. We're going to be unsettled the rest of the week. I'm meteorologist Matt Stanley.

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0: You ever notice that TSA rules feel like they were written by a committee in a Magic 8-Ball? Speed up, and this week they reminded everybody the liquids rule is turning 20. And 20 years of us standing there at security holding a shampoo bottle like, but this one's basically empty. And somehow in the middle of that celebration, TSA posted the protein shakes are still capped at 3.4 ounces. But rotisserie chicken, unlimited. As many as you can fit in your carry-on. Which means technically you can't bring one large smoothie, but you can board like you're catering a backyard graduation party. The internet immediately did what the internet does, by the way. People started joking about hollowing out chickens and filling them with protein shakes. And honestly, that feels less ridiculous than explaining to security why your toothpaste is travel size, but your emotional support watermelon made the cut. Because apparently TSA says whole watermelons, live lobsters, pies, bowling balls, and even cremated remains are all okay. Meanwhile, your unopened bottle of water? Threat level midnight. Safe travels, everybody. And if you see somebody boarding with 12 chickens, mind your business.
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walked into the ACMs and left like she owned the deed to country music, and now she's doing stuff on Billboard that basically comes with a velvet rope. We'll get into Ella Langley and the record she's setting coming up next to the breakdown brought to you by Muddy Matt. 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
1: Everybody's talking about Ella Langley after the ACM Awards, and yeah, she had a night. 5 wins in the night, 7 awards in total. Tears, speeches, the whole movie montage package. But now she's doing chart stuff that makes country nerds start opening spreadsheets. Her song, Choosing Texas, just grabbed another week at number one of the Billboard Hot 100, which is wild because staying at the top that long is rare in any genre. And then she went and parked Be Her right behind it, which means for multiple weeks now, she's basically competing against herself. That's country music main character energy. Also, imagine being the artist sitting at number 3 right now. You finally tell your family, I'm almost number 1, and Billboard's like, cute, meet Ella. Again, that's your breakdown.
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Ashley Cook's baby blues moments have gone viral everywhere she's played. What if she played for me? We caught up to her in Las Vegas, and, well, let's just say it was interesting.

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1: Ashley Cook, one of my favorite people in country music, got a chance to catch up with her in Las Vegas last weekend.
2: The viral moments that that has created, you've got dudes that are like the toughest of tough, like completely mesmerized.
3: It's very fun.
2: How do you pick them out of the crowd?
3: It's mostly just complete random. I won't lie.
2: Yeah.
3: Like truly in that moment, whether it's a guy holding up a sign that says I have baby blues, whether it's just a guy I think is cute, whether it's, you know, a girl that has beautiful blue eyes, it's just a fun moment for me to like get to make people feel special.
2: Yeah.
3: You know, there's no like rhyme or reason behind it. I just find somebody I think would be great and I roll with it in the moment.
2: Have you ever sang baby blues to one of your best radio friends?
3: No, but do you want me to do it?
2: Yeah, let's do it. I feel like we got to. Well, see if we can both hold a straight face because we have that kind of friendship to where it's like, I don't know that I can do it.
3: But see, I'm not in show mode right now, and so I feel like I'll just laugh.
2: Okay, well, we can try.
3: I mean, okay, ready? Baby, put those baby blues.
2: Can't do it.
3: I know.
2: We're trying.
3: We can't.
2: We're going to make it awkward.
3: Come to the show, and I'll do it at the show.
2: Fair.
3: You've already worn a belly chain and a crop top for me, so.
2: I know.
3: And you got to just keep rolling with it.
2: I would look better in that now, because I was like pre-weight loss.
3: I know, you look so good.
2: I'm down 120 pounds.
3: So does Chels. It's crazy.
2: Yeah, we're killing it. So I got another 50 I want to lose, but baby blues, I know, looking ahead, looking like that could be the next big single.
3: I think so.
2: I know that song is just blowing up. I still have all the dances to Hell You Are is so good.
3: Yeah thank you so
2: and
3: much.
2: I see that you figured out your outfit is right side out today.
3: This morning. So we had a crazy like 24 hours into ACM week.
2: Yeah.
3: I was in Texas last night. I was in Fort Worth playing a private show for PBR. It was an after party.
2: Mm-hmm.
3: So I got off stage at like midnight.
2: Yeah.
3: Flew in this morning and I took my hoodie off in the airport and I realized that my tank top was inside out and backwards.
2: Yeah.
3: I was like, I'm not even going to try to fix this. Like, I'm just going to roll with it. And so we did. And we're here. We have clothes on that are not backwards and inside out now.
2: It's working.
3: So
2: and we're doing kind of baby blue.
3: Yeah, exactly.
2: Yeah, it works. 100%. Ashley Cook in Vegas.
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And if you follow me on Instagram, well, more info is right there. 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

What If. It's Beat Up. Got that Insta Countdown in minutes. 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The five most wanted songs of the day. We drop them to you in 60 seconds or less. Next.

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16: Tracking some pop-up showers and thunderstorms out there across eastern Mississippi, western Alabama. We'll continue this unsettled weather into tonight as well with a few more downpours. Drop to the 60s tonight. Tomorrow for your Thursday, 80s with some on and off showers and thunderstorms. We're going to be unsettled the rest of the week. I'm meteorologist Matt Standridge. 97.

We're giving away $250 in free gas every summer here on the show. It's B-Dub. We call it Red, White, and Fuel. If you're on Instagram, give me a follow at B-Dub Radio. Look for the pinned post. It'll tell you how to sign up and win.

Google Translate is out here trying to end marriages, start revolutions, and apparently weaponize bread. AI has turned against us in the most monotonous kind of way. We'll get into that coming up.

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0: AI has come a long way. But sometimes you still need an actual human being to look at the translation before you slap it on a sign. There's a website that has a rundown of poor souls who were led very astray by Google Translate. And it's good for a few laughs and maybe a little pity. Some of the best ones. The Wi-Fi sign that said, no wife, no problem. We free you 1 month wife to try. Bold business model, terrible marriage counseling. Another sign said, dying right here is strictly prohibited. Fair. Rude. But fair. My favorite might be the bakery that said, do not touch bread with hands, please use tongue, which is either a typo or the worst Panera policy meeting ever. And a store sign said, video monitoring in progress. We prostitute shoplifters. Again, proofreading matters because one missing editor and suddenly your pizza place is fresh, always delirious. Honestly, same.
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This weekend is Memorial Day, and this is your annual reminder. Don't say happy Memorial Day. It's not happy. It's a day of remembrance. It's a somber holiday. That being said, it is okay to party. It is okay to celebrate. It's just not a happy kind of holiday.

Mississippi and West Alabama. This is your hometown country, 97.1 WOKK Meridian. 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

0: That came up on your playlist. What are you doing with it? Are you going to stream it or are you going to skip it? 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
6: Tracking some pop-up showers and thunderstorms out there across eastern Mississippi, western Alabama. We'll continue this unsettled weather into tonight as well with a few more downpours. Drop to the 60s tonight. Tomorrow for your Thursday, 80s with some on and off showers and thunderstorms. We're going to be unsettled the rest of the week. I'm meteorologist Matt Standard.

I saw this and I thought it might help if you're going through one of those situations where you're dealing with a toxic person that isn't worthy of your time. 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

0: No.
1: A poll asked people, if you could freeze time, would you do anything illegal? 86% said yes, which is adorable because apparently all society needs to collapse is one magic pause button. People said they'd steal groceries, rob big businesses, become poker sharks. One person said they'd switch the clothes on two random people, which is less criminal mastermind and more middle school theater kid with power. And then someone asked, is stopping time every morning so I can sleep more illegal? No, that's not illegal. That's called being an adult with responsibilities and, frankly, the most honest use of a superpower I've ever heard.
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Butler, Stonewall, Union. 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

Ella Langley, as you know, dominated the ACMs the other night. She continues to smash records. More on that coming up next in the breakdown, brought to you by T-Mobile.

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1: Ella Langley is out here collecting accomplishments like your Target app collects unnecessary purchases. You go in for toothpaste, somehow leave with a candle, a swimsuit, and emotional damage. After absolutely dominating the Academy of Country Music Awards the other night, Ella pulled off something almost nobody in music history has done. Her song, Choosing Texas, has now spent 10 weeks at number one on the Billboard Hot 100. Across every genre, pop, rock, rap, country, only about 4% of songs in the chart 67-year history have ever hit that mark. And because she woke up and chose violence, her song Be Her is sitting at number two at the same time. That officially makes Ella Langley the first true country artist to hold the top two spots on the Hot 100 for multiple weeks. And yes, before the Swifties kicked the studio door in, Taylor Swift did it too. But let's be honest, Taylor left country so long ago, she probably needs Siri to find a tractor. That's your breakdown.
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16: 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And chances are, you've caught our news coverage through Queen City Newsfeed. 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So what's new? We're looking for our new marketing strategist. And maybe that's you. If you're the kind of person who loves crafting a campaign from scratch, connecting businesses with the right audience, and actually seeing the results, you'll fit right in here. We're a tight group. We celebrate the wins, learn from the losses,

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1: We're tracking some pop-up showers and thunderstorms out there across eastern Mississippi, western Alabama. We'll continue this unsettled weather into tonight as well with a few more downpours. Drop to the 60s tonight. Tomorrow for your Thursday, 80s with some on and off showers and thunderstorms. We're going to be unsettled the rest of the week. I'm meteorologist Matt Standard.

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one step closer to that 3-day weekend. And yes, it's okay to party and have a good time this weekend, but just take a second to reflect the reason why we get to do it. This is not a happy holiday. This is a holiday that is that in and of its nature is very somber. So just remember that this Memorial Day weekend here when we kick it off in a couple of days.

0: Memorial Day weekend, 97OKK is honoring the men and women who gave everything for our freedom. 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
3: Tonight, we're going to stay unsettled. Watch out for some passing showers and a thunderstorm at times, too, with dry time in between. We'll drop to the 60s tonight. Tomorrow for your Thursday, much of the same. Pop-up showers and thunderstorms, highs mid-80s, with more widespread rain Friday, Saturday, and Sunday. I'm meteorologist Matt Standridge. 97.

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5: Tonight, we're going to stay unsettled. Watch out for some passing showers and a thunderstorm at times, too, with dry time in between. We'll drop to the 60s tonight. Tomorrow for your Thursday, much of the same. Pop-up showers and thunderstorms, highs mid-80s, with more widespread rain Friday, Saturday, and Sunday. I'm meteorologist Matt Standridge. 96.

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9: Your country weather. Tonight, we're going to stay unsettled. Watch out for some passing showers and a thunderstorm at times, too, with dry time in between. We'll drop to the 60s tonight. Tomorrow for your Thursday, much of the same. Pop-up showers and thunderstorms, highs mid-80s, with more widespread rain Friday, Saturday, and Sunday. I'm meteorologist Matt Standridge. 96.

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5: Tonight, we're going to stay unsettled. Watch out for some passing showers and a thunderstorm at times, too, with dry time in between. We'll drop to the 60s tonight. From out for your Thursday, much of the same. Pop-up showers and thunderstorms, highs mid-80s, with more widespread rain Friday, Saturday, and Sunday. I'm meteorologist Matt Standridge. 97.

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2: Tonight, we're going to stay unsettled. Watch out for some passing showers and a thunderstorm at times, too, with dry time in between. We'll drop to the 60s tonight. Tomorrow for your Thursday, much of the same. Pop-up showers and thunderstorms, highs mid-80s, with more widespread rain Friday, Saturday, and Sunday. I'm meteorologist Matt Standridge. 96.

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3: Tonight, we're going to stay unsettled. Watch out for some passing showers and a thunderstorm at times, too, with dry time in between. We'll drop to the 60s tonight. Tomorrow for your Thursday, much of the same. Pop-up showers and thunderstorms, highs mid-80s, with more widespread rain Friday, Saturday, and Sunday.

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It's 5 o'clock somewhere.

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0: Memorial Day weekend, 97OKK is honoring the men and women who gave everything for our freedom. 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
3: Tonight, we're going to stay unsettled. Watch out for some passing showers and a thunderstorm at times, too, with dry time in between. We'll drop to the 60s tonight. From out for your Thursday, much of the same. Pop-up showers and thunderstorms, highs mid-80s, with more widespread rain Friday, Saturday, and Sunday. I'm meteorologist Matt Standridge. 97.

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3: Tonight, we're going to stay unsettled. Watch out for some passing showers and a thunderstorm at times, too, with dry time in between. We'll drop to the 60s tonight. Tomorrow for your Thursday, much of the same. Pop-up showers and thunderstorms, highs mid-80s, with more widespread rain Friday, Saturday, and Sunday. I'm meteorologist Matt Standridge.

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5: Tonight, we're going to stay unsettled. Watch out for some passing showers and a thunderstorm at times, too, with dry time in between. We'll drop to the 60s tonight. Tomorrow for your Thursday, much of the same. Pop-up showers and thunderstorms, highs mid-80s, with more white.

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6: Tonight, we're going to stay unsettled. Watch out for some passing showers and a thunderstorm at times, too, with dry time in between. We'll drop to the 60s tonight. From out for your Thursday, much of the same. Pop-up showers and thunderstorms, highs mid-80s.

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6: It's a wet start out there this morning across eastern Mississippi, western Alabama. We have a few passing showers, a couple rumbles of thunder. Expect unsettled weather today with on and off showers and thunderstorms. About a half inch of rain is possible in some spots, with an additional inch possibly tomorrow with more widespread rain moving in. I'm meteorologist Matt Standridge.

0: 97 OKK from the Webb and Stevens Funeral Home. Today is the service for Lewis R. Hedgepeth. That is going to be held at the Webb and Stevens Funeral Home North location. The service will start at 11 o'clock this morning. Tomorrow is going to be the visitation and service for Mr. William C. Bullock. The visitation will take place at the Webb and Stevens Funeral Home North location from 10 to 11, and his service will be at Meridian Memorial Park starting at 11:30. And from the Robert Barham Family Funeral Home, today is the visitation and service for Mrs. Betty Fulton. The visitation will take place from 9 to 9:45 at the Robert Barham Family Funeral Home, with her service set for 10 o'clock at the same location. Today is also the service for Mr. James M. Hendricks. That'll be at 10 o'clock at Hendricks Hill Cemetery. Today is also the visitation for Mrs. Sandra K. Harden. Visitation will take place from 5 to 7 p.m. this evening at the Robert Barham Family Funeral Home. Her service is set for 10:30 tomorrow morning at Graham Cemetery. This has been your community update, a service of Webb and Stevens Funeral Home on 97 OKK.
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pledge allegiance to the flag of the United States of America and to the republic for which it stands, one nation, under God, indivisible, with liberty and justice for all.

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1: I'm Cash Batlock with Queen City News Feed. Here's what's happening. Authorities in Neshoba County are asking for the public's help locating a woman wanted on a probation violation warrant. The sheriff's office updated its most wanted list Wednesday afternoon, identifying 38-year-old Ashley Miles as wanted through the 8th Judicial Intervention Court for violation of probation related to drug court. Miles is described as a white female, and there's more information on our website. Anyone with information is asked to contact East Mississippi Crime Stoppers at 1-855-485-TIPS. Callers can remain anonymous and may qualify for a cash reward. And Weems Community Mental Health Center celebrated the expansion of its Children and Youth Services Division Wednesday with a ribbon cutting in Meridian. The new facility on 23rd Avenue will offer after-school, summer, and preschool treatment programs for children with emotional and behavioral challenges in Meridian and Lauderdale County. Executive Director Russ Andracchio says the programs are designed to provide early intervention and help shape children's futures before problems become more serious in adulthood. And Meridian High School's track and field program celebrated 7 student athletes Wednesday as they signed to continue their academic and athletic careers at the collegiate level. The ceremony honored athletes committing to schools including William Carey University, the University of West Alabama, Meridian Community College, Mississippi University for Women, and Millsaps College. Coach Reginald Walker praised the athletes for their impact on the program and wished them success at the next level. I'm Cash Matlock. For more news updates throughout the day, follow us on Facebook or visit queencitynewsfeed.com.
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6: It's a wet start out there this morning across eastern Mississippi, western Alabama. We have a few passing showers, a couple rumbles of thunder. Expect unsettled weather today with on and off showers and thunderstorms. About a half inch of rain is possible in some spots, with an additional inch possibly tomorrow with more widespread rain moving in. I'm meteorologist Matt Standridge.
7: Well, thank you, Matt. 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From your Twin States Weather Authority, this is 97 OKK and your hometown country morning show. Great show lined up for you today. And I'm not just saying that because it's mine. We have your second clue for the Grand Ole Opry Artist of the Week around 9:15. A special in-studio guest to tell us all about your Memorial Day plans this Monday. But right now, hi. We're going to play some country music as I try to figure out how to explain today's country conundrum. It's 97 OKK, your hometown country morning show.

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0: 97 OKK, your hometown country morning show. Today's country conundrum is a doozy because it involves parenting. And I am not a parent, so I'm not going to weigh in on this one because mine would involve the destruction of technology. So I'm going to, you know, take a step back, which is why I'm reaching out to you, because I need to know what you would do as a parent in this case. There is an 8-year-old boy in Toronto who has gone viral on social media. I don't know why people are putting their kids' punishments or putting what the bad things their kids did on social media nowadays, but that's what's happening. This 8-year-old boy in Toronto, Canada, was playing Roblox. I had to Google what Roblox is, but apparently it's a video game. And in this video game, you can spend money. And so he wanted to buy new tricks and new things you can purchase in the game. But he didn't go to his mom and dad asking. What he did is he went to grandma. Now, that's a great move. I also would have gone to my grandma if I needed money when I was young, and also last week. But he didn't ask. What this 8-year-old boy did was he snuck into grandma's purse, pulled out her credit card, which, why does an 8-year-old know how to use a credit card? That's besides the point. Put all her information in, put it onto the account, and spent over $2,000. So this was not a little boy who was just buying things because a card was already attached and he didn't know any better. This wasn't a little boy ordering food from DoorDash because he was just hungry and it could be funny. This little boy, 8 years old, stole his grandma's credit card knowingly and used it to spend $2,000. And I don't know much about video games, but I am 99% sure they can't get that money back. So, you parents out there, today's country conundrum, what would your punishment be if that kid was your kid and you found out they did that? 601-693-3697. Call or text today's country conundrum. It's 97 OKK.
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tablet into a million pieces is what Mark from Collinsville says on today's Country Conundrum. It's 97 OKK. A young boy spent $2,000 of his grandmother's money on Roblox. How would you respond if you found out he did it on purpose? Again, Mark from Collinsville says, I would smash the tablet. That is, you know, I honestly kind of get that, but it's kind of a waste of a tablet. I'd sell the tablet. But, you know, hey, you do you, Mark. 601-693-3697. What would you do if that was your kid? It's

0: 97 OKK, your hometown country morning show. Everything might not be okay because this child is far from golden. 8-year-old boy knowingly stole his grandmother's credit card, added it to his Roblox account, and racked up $2,000 in charges. In today's country conundrum, want to know what you would do if that was your kid. Tanya from Meridian, she texted us on the text line and she said, oh, I would sell that tablet so fast, give the money to his grandmother, and then he would be grounded for a while. If he got an allowance, it would then go to his grandmother until the $2,000 was paid back. Yeah, that's solid parenting. Of course, you know, hypothetical. Solid hypothetical parenting from Meridian. That is a great choice. That's probably what I would do if I had a child. But then at the same time, it is a lot easier to say that from outside of the box. I think if I found out that my child spent $2,000 of my mom's money, I probably would just instinctively smash the tablet and then realize what I just did. It's probably good I'm not a parent. 97 OKK 601-693-3697. What would you do if that was your kid in today's country conundrum? Call, text, or let us know on our Facebook page. It's 97 OKK. On the way, we're going to check in with today's forecast. We got Toby Keith, the latest from Morgan Wallen, and more.
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14: It's a wet start out there this morning across eastern Mississippi, western Alabama. We have a few passing showers, a couple rumbles of thunder. Expect unsettled weather today with on and off showers and thunderstorms. About a half inch of rain is possible in some spots, with an additional inch possibly tomorrow with more widespread rain moving in. I'm meteorologist Matt Standers.
15: Well, thank you, Matt. Currently, it is 69 in DeKalb, Philadelphia, NAS Meridian, and Keyfield. 69 across the board on your hometown country morning show. 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

97 OKK, your hometown country morning show. It's kind of crazy how if you split Luke Bryan's name up, you got a famous Luke Combs and a famous Brian, Zach Bryan.

97 OKK, your hometown country morning show. There are two things in this world I do not like to talk about, and that is reality TV and politics. But somehow I want there to be a reality TV show about the next California governor race. Because, good Lord, it seems like it is going to be a hodgepodge of craziness that I myself might actually enjoy. 61 people are on the ballot to run for the governor of California. California doesn't even feel like a real place at this point, and I was born there, so I can talk about it. It's like when someone messes with your sibling, you can mess with your sibling, but if somebody else does, hey, that's my sibling. Hey, that's my state. I could talk about it because I am now at a safe distance to just go, what the heck is going on? 61 people are in the race for governor, including Barack Obama. But not the one you're thinking of. A man changed.

0: changed his name to Barack D. Obama Shaw. He is one of the options. He is running as a Democrat. No surprise there. A man is running with the name Living for God and Country. That is not a joke. He literally changed his name. First name, Living for God. Middle name and country. Last name, DeMott. Living for God and Country, DeMott could actually be the next governor of California. I have no words. No words for this. Now, of course, you know, there are 61 people on the ballot. Only two will get the official nomination for some reason, because that's how politics work. But I just want the debate for all 61 people, with people with names like Barack Obama and Living for God and Country. Could you imagine? That is going to be, that is a reality show that you could not write. How amazing it would be. It's 97 OKK, your hometown country morning show. Coming up, we got great country for you from Tyler Hubbard and today's reason to smile, which we desperately need right now because I might lose my mind.
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2: I'm Cash Matlock with Queen City News Feed. Here's what's happening. Authorities in Neshoba County are asking for the public's help locating a woman wanted on a probation violation warrant. The sheriff's office updated its most wanted list Wednesday afternoon, identifying 38-year-old Ashley Miles as wanted through the 8th Judicial Intervention Court for violation of probation related to drug court. Miles is described as a white female, and there's more information on our website. Anyone with information is asked to contact East Mississippi Crime Stoppers at 1-855-485-TIPS. Callers can remain anonymous and may qualify for a cash reward. And Weems Community Mental Health Center celebrated the expansion of its Children and Youth Services Division Wednesday with a ribbon cutting in Meridian. The new facility on 23rd Avenue will offer after-school, summer, and preschool treatment programs for children with emotional and behavioral challenges in Meridian and Lauderdale County. Executive Director Russ Andracchio says the programs are designed to provide early intervention and help shape children's futures before problems become more serious in adulthood. And Meridian High School's track and field program celebrated 7 student athletes Wednesday as they signed to continue their academic and athletic careers at the collegiate level. The ceremony honored athletes committing to schools including William Carey University, the University of West Alabama, Meridian Community College, Mississippi University for Women, and Millsaps College. Coach Reginald Walker praised the athletes for their impact on the program and wished them success at the next level. I'm Cash Matlock. For more news updates throughout the day, follow us on Facebook or visit queencitynewsfeed.com.
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9: Your country weather. It's a wet start out there this morning across eastern Mississippi, western Alabama. We have a few passing showers, a couple rumbles of thunder. Expect unsettled weather today with on and off showers and thunderstorms. About a half inch of rain is possible in some spots, with an additional inch possibly tomorrow with more widespread rain moving in. I'm meteorologist Matt Standridge.
6: Well, thank you, Matt. Currently, it is 70s across the board. DeKalb, Philadelphia, NAS Meridian, and Key Field, all 70. On your hometown country morning show, Twin States Weather Authority, 97 OKK. Coming up this morning, 9:15 for you. 9:15, your second clue for the Grand Ole Opry Artist of the Week. 7:30, birthdays and anniversaries. So if you know somebody with a birthday or an anniversary today, text it into us now at 601-693-3697. Coming up, we have today's Reese of the Smile that I...

97OKK, your hometown country morning show. We are one song away from the coolest story of the year. I'm serious. We will be talking about today's reason to smile for months. First, it's Billy Currington and Good Directions on OKK.

0: 97 OKK. It is just after 7 o'clock. There are some scattered showers in the area, and it is currently cloudy and 72.
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0: This might be one of the year's coolest stories, and looking back at the end of the year, it's probably going to be one of my favorites. A 99-year-old Texas woman has just set a Guinness World Record for the oldest person to crowd surf. That's right. Pauline Khanna was at the Austin County Fairgrounds, and she was seen on video during the concert on a stretcher crowd surfing amongst the thousands of guests. And when I tell you that the people there were losing their mind, that is an understatement. It is the ultimate party. Could you imagine being at a concert and seeing a 99-year-old woman crowd surfing? From now on, if I go to a concert and there isn't a 99-year-old woman crowd surfing, just gonna be disappointed. It's 97 OKK. That is today's reason to smile. If you know somebody with a birthday or an anniversary today, we are celebrating those next. Text them into us now at 601-693-3697.
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1: 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Lotto America had no jackpot winner yesterday, so it rises to $27.32 million. Numbers from Wednesday were 5, 14, 26, 39, and 46. The Star Ball was 6, and the All-Star Bonus Multiplier was 2. Powerball had no jackpot winner, so the estimated jackpot is now $131 million. Last night's numbers were 10, 28, 30, 46, and 57. Powerball was 25 and the Power Play Multiplier was 3. The Double Play numbers were 12, 27, 37, 40, and 66 with a Powerball of 17. There was no jackpot winner for Mega Millions, so Friday it is now $296 million. The estimated cash value, $128.6 million. There was no winner for Millionaire for Life and no Mississippi Match 5 winner last night. Mississippi Match 5 is now $650,000. Last night's numbers were 8, 9, 16, 23, and 28. This has been your Mississippi Lottery Report from the Mississippi Lottery. 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

0: 97 OKK, your hometown country morning show. It is time to celebrate you. Birthdays and anniversaries on 97 OKK. Thank you to everybody who submitted, whether it was on air, online, you called in, you texted, you sent us a carrier pigeon. I don't know how you did that, but it was amazing. Happy birthdays are in order to James Gardner. James Gardner, 81 years old. Chris Seidman is turning 41. Beth James is 31. Megan Rochek is turning 31 as well. Jessica Dutra is turning 42. And Nicole Drake is turning 30. Happy birthday from all of us here at 97 OKK. What do you say we spin this wheel and see who is winning today's birthday balloon bouquet? That is going to 81-year-old James Gardner. James, happy birthday to you. You get a birthday balloon bouquet from Lollipop's Balloon Shop. And a very happy anniversary to Rick and Sue Davis celebrating 10 years. And Ben and Christy Scott also celebrating 10 years. You happy couples are in the running to win the $50 Bro Bridge gift card. That drawing will be tomorrow. So be here around 7:30 tomorrow morning as we celebrate the anniversaries and birthdays for the weekend on 97 OKK.
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1: 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And chances are, you've caught our news coverage through Queen City Newsfeed. 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
2: It's a wet start out there this morning across eastern Mississippi, western Alabama. We have a few passing showers, a couple rumbles of thunder. Expect unsettled weather today with on and off showers and thunderstorms. About a half inch of rain is possible in some spots, with an additional inch possibly tomorrow with more widespread rain moving in. I'm meteorologist Matt Standridge.

97 OKK, your hometown country morning show. Lainey Wilson is getting major praise from one of her Yellowstone co-stars for something she did during COVID before Lainey was Lainey. That's coming up in your Nashville news, two songs away. I can

0: 97OKK, your hometown country morning show. Currently, it is 72 degrees and cloudy in Meridian, but it's time to see what's happening in Music City.
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0: So Kenny Chesney's new single has made a huge impact on country radio since its release a couple weeks ago, and he has just announced that today at 5 p.m. on his YouTube channel, he will be releasing the video for Carry On. Meanwhile, Kenny's good friend Megan Maroney is getting in on the song and video action too. She officially released Traitor on streaming platforms after the song previously appeared as a Target exclusive bonus track on her February album Cloud 9. Alongside the release, the country star also shared a lyric video for the track. And finally, Lainey Wilson has a very famous fan. Kelly Riley, who plays Beth on Yellowstone, in a recent interview said the two have become friends during the filming of the show, but more importantly, she talked about how kind Lainey Wilson was, saying before anyone really knew who she was, Lainey was putting on shows for the cast and crew at the barn during COVID because they couldn't go anywhere. So she was literally entertaining people when the world was shut down. Now that is a superstar. My name is Quinn, and that is the latest from Music City, your Nashville news on 97OKK.
1: 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We're coming right back.
0: 97OKK, your hometown country morning show. It is Quinn on with Brent from Woodstock Furniture. Brent, are you ready for the weekend?
4: 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We're going to have food trucks out there on Saturday and Monday. 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
0: 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Best of luck to you this weekend.
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2: I'm Cash Matlock with Queen City News Feed. Here's what's happening. Authorities in Neshoba County are asking for the public's help locating a woman wanted on a probation violation warrant. The sheriff's office updated its most wanted list Wednesday afternoon, identifying 38-year-old Ashley Miles as wanted through the 8th Judicial Intervention Court for violation of probation related to drug court. Miles is described as a white female, and there's more information on our website. Anyone with information is asked to contact East Mississippi Crime Stoppers at 1-855-485-TIPS. Callers can remain anonymous and may qualify for a cash reward. And Weems Community Mental Health Center celebrated the expansion of its Children and Youth Services Division Wednesday with a ribbon cutting in Meridian. The new facility on 23rd Avenue will offer after-school, summer, and preschool treatment programs for children with emotional and behavioral challenges in Meridian and Lauderdale County. Executive Director Russ Andracchio says the programs are designed to provide early intervention and help shape children's futures before problems become more serious in adulthood. And Meridian High School's track and field program celebrated 7 student athletes Wednesday as they signed to continue their academic and athletic careers at the collegiate level. The ceremony honored athletes committing to schools including William Carey University, the University of West Alabama, Meridian Community College, Mississippi University for Women, and Millsaps College. Coach Reginald Walker praised the athletes for their impact on the program and wished them success at the next level. I'm Cash Matlock. For more news updates throughout the day, follow us on Facebook or visit queencitynewsfeed.com.
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5: It's a wet start out there this morning across eastern Mississippi, western Alabama. We have a few passing showers, a couple rumbles of thunder. Expect unsettled weather today with on and off showers and thunderstorms. About a half inch of rain is possible in some spots, with an additional inch possibly tomorrow with more widespread rain moving in. I'm meteorologist.

0: meteorologist Matt Standridge.
1: Well, thank you, Matt. There are some spots of rain in our area. Mostly cloudy. 70 in DeKalb, Philadelphia. 71 at NAS Meridian and 71 at Key Field. From your Twin States Weather Authority, this is 97OKK. And your hometown country morning show coming up 9:15 this morning. Your second clue for the Grand Ole Opry Artist of the Week. We have a very special in-studio guest. However, we're actually pretty full here talking about Memorial Day. But we got the country for you. Kid Rock is already thinking about summer. It's still a month away.

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1: 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We got a full studio here telling us all about your Memorial Weekend coming up next. But first, it's Riley Green. 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

0: 97 OKK, your hometown country morning show. It is Quinn. I am here with some very special guests. Now, whenever I have guests in with me, I let them introduce themselves. So however you want the world to know you, take it away.
1: I'm Patrick Kirby.
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3: Tommy Horn.
0: Welcome. You guys are here for a very important event for the area. 250 years celebrating America. Memorial Day is this Monday. It's at a new spot this year. Am I understanding that correct?
1: Yes, sir. It's going to be out there at the East Mississippi Veterans Park, out there on 11th South, before you get to the entrance to the air base.
3: It is for everybody in the community, whether or not you had a military connection yourself or somebody in your family.
1: Our guest speaker is going to be Jason Byrd. He's chaplain, currently a chaplain. He's with the Air Guard, and the man knows what he's doing. He's been there and done that, and let me tell you something, if there's anyone you want to listen to on Memorial Day, it's definitely a chaplain.
0: Absolutely.
4: There'll also be laying of the wreaths by the auxiliary.
0: Mm-hmm. And what time is this all starting?
5: 10:30.
0: 10:30, so what time would you recommend people start heading over and getting parking and stuff like that?
3: I'd say at least 15 minutes prior is when I plan to be there.
0: Okay. Is there a Facebook page, a website people can go to get all the information?
1: Well, there's multiple pages.
3: Yeah.
1: One of them would be the Stevenson Delancey, a BFW Post 79 group Facebook page. Mm-hmm. You can go to my Facebook page, Patrick S. Kirby. My Facebook page will have the information on there as well. The Veterans Appreciation Committee of Meridian, their Facebook page will also have the information on there.
0: And we also, I'm actually looking right now at queencitynewsfeed.com on the events calendar. It is up there as well. So guys, wow, thank you so much for coming in today. We look forward to Monday. I know it's a great day to celebrate those who paid the ultimate sacrifice, and we can't wait to be there.
3: All right, thank you for having us.
4: Absolutely. And anybody that needs to GPS it, it's 5955 M Street.
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5: 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Strong winds, sudden storms, and flying road debris can take a toll on your windshield. 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

97 OKK, your hometown country morning show. There's something about Meridian Blues baseball. Opening night is tonight. Jamal Roberts singing the national anthem. And guess what? I got a pair of tickets to whoever wants to go. That's right. Caller number 9-601-693-3697. Caller number 9-601-693-3697. Who wants to go to the ball game?

0: 97OKK, your hometown country morning show. It is Quinn. I have got tickets to tonight's opening night for the Meridian Blues baseball, and I want to give them away. Lisa Scruggs, how are you doing today?
1: I'm good. How are you?
0: Doing well. Do you want to go to a baseball game?
1: I do.
0: Well, you are my caller number 9, Lisa. Congratulations.
1: Oh, my goodness. Thank you. Thank you. Thank you. Thank you.
0: Absolutely. Are you a fan of baseball?
1: I am.
0: Are you happy to have it back here in Meridian?
1: I am. I'm excited for Meridian and for the Blues.
0: Well, we are happy that you are a fan, and now you got tickets to opening night. Where are you calling me from this morning?
1: I'm actually working in Hattiesburg, but I live in Meridian.
0: Well, how do you get your country music while you're at work?
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1: It's a wet start out there this morning across eastern Mississippi, western Alabama. We have a few passing showers, a couple rumbles of thunder. Expect unsettled weather today with on and off showers and thunderstorms. About a half inch of rain is possible in some spots, with an additional inch possibly tomorrow with more widespread rain moving in. I'm meteorologist Matt Standers.
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Yeah, there's no way $100 gets him all that now. Not in this economy. And that song is only like less than 10 years old. It's 97 OKK, your hometown country morning show. Blake Shelton, got some BS for you. God gave me you. I don't know if I should say BS and God in the same sentence. That's my bad.

0: 97 OKK, your hometown country morning show. It is Quinn saying a big congratulations to Lisa Scruggs again. She is from Meridian, and she won a pair of tickets to tonight's opening night for the Meridian Blues. You do not want to miss opening weekend. Not only tonight is Jamal Roberts going to be performing the national anthem. Jerome might be there as well, but I'm pretty sure Jamal is the one that's going to be singing. This weekend, full of great events as well. Don't forget Saturday, Blues t-shirt giveaway. First 500 people get a Blues t-shirt at the game. Family Day is Sunday, 4 for $44. You get 4 tickets, 4 hot dogs, and 4 drinks for $44. Trust me, that is a deal you cannot miss out on. Again, all the games are at 7:05. You can get the complete schedule now at meridianblues.com. Opening night is tonight. I'll be broadcasting live from 5 to 7. We look forward to seeing you at the game. It's 97 OKK. 30 minutes of continuous country is next. And then, your second clue for the Grand Ole Opry Artist of the Week. That is coming up around 9:15.
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3: Jessica Ettinger, CNBC. Wall Street poised for a pullback today after America's largest retailer issued a worse-than-expected outlook as high gas prices hit shoppers. We're talking about Walmart. Investors are coming off yesterday's optimism that President Trump said negotiations with Iran are in their final stages, but oil prices and bond yields are back up today. Stellantis unveiled a $70 billion turnaround plan, and it's targeting positive cash flow by 2028. Stellantis is the parent company of Jeep. NVIDIA out with strong quarterly results. It raised its dividend, and it's starting a share buyback program. OpenAI could file confidentially to become a publicly traded company as early as tomorrow, according to the Wall Street Journal. Facebook parent Meta has started notifying 8,000 workers their jobs are being cut. 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

0: 97 OKK, your hometown country morning show. Three clues pertaining to one Grand Ole Opry member are what's standing between you and tickets to the Grand Ole Opry. Now, we already gave you your first clue yesterday, so it is time for your second one. Remember this, because tomorrow you will get your final clue and then your chance to go to the Grand Ole Opry. This is your second clue. This artist is a two-time Grammy winner and a two-time CMA Female Vocalist of the Year. Again, this artist is a two-time Grammy winner and a two-time CMA Female Vocalist of the Year. That is your second clue for the Grand Ole Opry Artist of the Week. Your final clue is tomorrow morning at 9:15, and then someone is getting the chance to go to the Grand Ole Opry. Don't you miss tomorrow's clue.
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4: A couple pop-up showers and storms to watch out for across eastern Mississippi, western Alabama. We'll stay unsettled throughout the day today with some of these on and off downpour chances. Highs reach the mid-80s this afternoon. More rain at times tonight and more widespread showers tomorrow. I'm meteorologist Matt Standridge. 97.

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Coe Wetzel's parents were big fans of David Allan Coe, so they named him Coe. I wonder who Corey Kent's parents were fans of. Maybe it was Boy Meets World.

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0: 97 OKK, your hometown country morning show. Tomorrow, we're giving you the chance at tickets to the Grand Ole Opry. Don't you miss your final clue around 9:15. Also tomorrow, birthdays and anniversaries for the weekend. So if you know somebody with a birthday or an anniversary tomorrow, Saturday, or Sunday, text it into us now at 601-693-3697. I will see y'all tomorrow morning. John Garrett is in next.
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Morgan Wallen fans are outraged that he didn't win one ACM award Sunday night, but I don't think he cares because he's rich. It's 97OKK, and I am Brokey John Garrett with 30 minutes of continuous country to get you through your workday. So you

Your Country 97 OKK. It's very hard to stay focused on a day like today. A lot of folks are taking off, making an extra long weekend, and we've got extra long sets of Your Country now featuring the mid Megan Maroney with a beautiful song.

George Burge on Your Country 97 OKK at work, getting ready for a long Memorial Day weekend, starting with Meridian Blues baseball tonight. It's opening night at Skaggs Field and the beginning of a four-game homestand against the Nacogdoches Niners. If you ain't got your tickets yet, you're missing out. We're going to be out there tonight and all week.

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1: A couple pop-up showers and storms to watch out for across eastern Mississippi, western Alabama. We'll stay unsettled throughout the day today with some of these on and off downpour chances. Highs reach the mid-80s this afternoon. More rain at times tonight and more widespread showers tomorrow. I'm meteorologist Matt Standridge. 96.

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0: Country 97 OKK. That is Tucker Wetmore, and it looks like we will be getting Wetmore for the next few days, showers on and off, but I'm not going to let it ruin my Memorial Day weekend. And you shouldn't either. We have something special planned. The 97 OKK All-American Memorial Day weekend, where we will be playing the most patriotic songs to honor our men and women who have given the ultimate sacrifice so that we may have a happy Memorial Day. So starting tomorrow at 3 with Hot Toddy, listen for some of country music's most patriotic songs. And this is all being powered by the good folks at Tate's Fireworks, Marion and Collinsville. You know their slogan. Boom! Also, So It Seems Upholstery in Lauderdale and Holland Auto and Paint Supply in Meridian. Three all-American businesses who love America. We love them, and we appreciate you spending some time this weekend to salute our heroes. And spend some time with me at work as we get this midday rolling with Kenny Chesney, Brett Eldridge, and a new Dan and Shay song, all part of another 30 minutes of continuous country next on OKK.
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Driven up and down the coast a few times. London, Paris, paradise. But ain't got much memory of the scenes. Come to think I missed them all.

your country 97 OKK. I think I know why Luke Combs is sleepless in a hotel room. All that noise at Skaggs Field's going to keep him up tonight, opening night of Meridian Blues. And that, my friends, is good news.

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Your Country 97 OKK with 30 minutes of continuous country. And would you believe a new Luke Combs song? And I like this one. It's called Be By You.

Your Country 97 OKK. That is Corey Kent's Wild as Her. And speaking of Wild as Her, the Neshoba County Sheriff's Office has updated their most wanted list. As of yesterday afternoon, they're looking for Ashley Miles, who's wanted in on a probation violation warrant for stemming from drug court. You can see her mugshot and read up.

0: on why the Neshoba County Sheriff's Office is so interested in finding her. That's news you need, and that's news that affects you. 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
15: With a couple pop-up showers and storms to watch out for across eastern Mississippi, western Alabama. We'll stay unsettled throughout the day today with some of these on and off downpour chances. Highs reach the mid-80s this afternoon. More rain at times tonight and more widespread showers tomorrow. I'm meteorologist Matt Standridge.
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0: Country 97 OKK with newlywed Lainey Wilson. And you know, Mrs. Manners, she used to do a column in the newspaper. You can still find it online. And she says that if you know a couple who got married, you have a year to give them a wedding gift. They're still considered newlyweds for a year. So maybe, I don't know, a Cuisinart or an air fryer. Just get them a Walmart gift card. The happy couple there, Lainey and Duck. All right, let's do 30 minutes of continuous country at lunch. You'll hear old Jason Aldean, Luke Bryan, and new artist Zach John King on 97 OKK while you fill your belly with something healthy, because you're going to pig out this weekend. Let us fill your ears with y'all's country.
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It's opening night of Meridian Blues Baseball tonight, 7 o'clock at Skaggs Field. And we're knocking it out of the park now with 30 minutes of continuous country at lunch.

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His first solo hit was Friends Like That, and his follow-up is Kid Myself.

0: 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Rockin' Robbie Allen is your sucker MC on the mic. Of course, it's a four-game homestand, a four-game sweep of the Nacogdoches Niners. We hope we'll see you out there. 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And Craig Morgan, Ella Langley, and Chris Young for your lunchtime listening pleasure next on 97 OKK.
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1: Hey, this is Quinn Alexander, and it is time for the latest from Music City. So Kenny Chesney's new single has made a huge impact on country radio since its release a couple weeks ago, and he has just announced that today at 5 p.m. on his YouTube channel, he will be releasing the video for Carry On. Meanwhile, Kenny's good friend Megan Maroney is getting in on the song and video action too. She officially released Traitor on streaming platforms after the song previously appeared as a Target exclusive bonus track on her February album Cloud 9. Alongside the release, the country star also shared a lyric video for the track. And finally, Lainey Wilson has a very famous fan. Kelly Riley, who plays Beth on Yellowstone, in a recent interview said the two have become friends during the filming of the show, but more importantly, she talked about how kind Lainey Wilson was, saying before anyone really knew who she was, Lainey was putting on shows for the cast and crew at the barn during COVID because they couldn't go anywhere. So she was literally entertaining people when the world was shut down. Now that is a superstar. New videos, new songs, and mad props. That is the latest from Music City. This has been your Nashville Minute.
0: Hey, are you our Facebook friend? 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
5: Couple pop-up showers and storms to watch out for across eastern Mississippi, western Alabama. We'll stay unsettled throughout the day today with some of these on and off downpour chances. Highs reach the mid-80s this afternoon. More rain at times tonight and more widespread showers tomorrow. I'm meteorologist Matt Standridge.

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Ella Langley's fragrance Be Her, which is available at Ulta, has already sold out. They're on back order. Smells just like Ella. She drank.

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0: your country, 97 OKK, wrapping up lunch with George Burge. And this weekend, starting tomorrow at 3, we get the Memorial Day celebration underway with our All-American Weekend, where we will play some of country music's most patriotic songs, not just God Bless the USA. Of course, we're going to play that one, but we got a lot of them. And, you know, country music is kind of known for singing pro-American music and has been for many years, so much more than a lot of other genres of music. 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All Memorial Day weekend long, we remember, we reflect, and we honor our heroes. And I hope you'll hang out for 30 minutes of continuous country featuring Gabby Barrett's I Hope, and then a new boot song from John Party.
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0: 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On the events link of Queen City News Feed, we have all the information on Monday's annual Memorial Day tribute at East Mississippi Veterans Park. The start time, the keynote speaker, we have all the info you need so you can start planning accordingly. 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Celebrate America, celebrate our heroes, and make sure you show a little love. And get the info again on this year's Memorial Day tribute at East Mississippi Veterans Park. That's on the events link of Queen City Newsfeed and on 97 OKK. Believe it or not, Luke Bryan and Morgan Wallen music are coming up.
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8: It's warm, muggy, and unsettled out there this afternoon across eastern Mississippi, western Alabama. We've been watching temperatures climb into the 80s, but we still have some passing showers and thunderstorms. They'll continue on and off the rest of the day. We'll drop down to 60s tonight with more showers and more widespread rain with 80s tomorrow. I'm meteorologist Matt Standridge. 97.

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I knew I'd see her around. I'd be at some party, she'd show up and I'd be walking out. Or across some parking lot, hiding behind her sister. I'd look up, she'd be at the red light beside me in that white Maxima with the sticker on the back. I'd act

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She was

0: Your Country 97 OKK with Jason Aldean. And his new album is called Songs About Us. On it, there's a duet with Mrs. Aldean. And they say they realize they're going to get a lot of heat and a lot of people are going to, you know, troll them online because that's what people do. And they say they don't care. They're happy with the music. Have you heard their song? Get the album. There's 20 new Jason Aldean songs on it. That's a Jason Aldean overload. And we're going to load you up with another 30 minutes of continuous country. How about Keith Urban with a song about summer, of which we are 1 month away from. June 21st, summer kicks off. We'll get it going a little earlier. Plus, the first new Kenny Chesney song in over 2 years. That and so much more is on the way on 97 OKK. At work.
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We'll see you at Skaggs Field tonight for opening night of Meridian Blues Baseball. 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

0: 97 OKK. Kane Brown knows a thing or two about fixing a drink. He just opened Kane Brown's on Broadway, a multi-level bar and grill in Nashville. And he still sings. This guy does it all.
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0: 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The Blues begin a four-game homestand against the Nacogdoches Niners tonight, Skaggs Field. 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
8: It's warm, muggy, and unsettled out there this afternoon across eastern Mississippi, western Alabama. We've been watching temperatures climb into the 80s, but we still have some passing showers and thunderstorms. They'll continue on and off the rest of the day. We'll drop down to 60s tonight with more showers and more widespread rain with 80s tomorrow. I'm meteorologist Matt Standridge.

97OKK. While you're riding roads this weekend for Memorial Day weekend, remember all the crazy people will be out. So you keep both hands on the wheel and both ears here.

0: Your Country 97 OKK with superstar Ella Langley and relative unknown Morgan Wallen. That is one of the top most streamed songs in America. Ella is on fire. Her song, Choosing Texas, Be Her, and That One are among the top stream songs on Spotify and the 97 OKK app, where you get all of Your Country for free. Like Rodney Adkins, Florida Georgia Line, and Todd Berry coming up at 3 o'clock. Todd's got the afternoon extravaganza. The Coors Light Drive at 5, brought to you by Magnolia Beverage. And then B-Dubs on tonight. Tomorrow we get Memorial Day weekend started early. So wake up with Quinn and get your Friday going. And we'll see you at the ball field tonight for opening night of Meridian Blues baseball. 7 o'clock, Skaggs Field. Be there or you will regret it.
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97 OKK, y'all have a great afternoon with Todd B. Maybe we'll see you at Skaggs Field tonight, hopefully for Meridian Blues baseball. And I'm going to leave you with Lauren Elena and Chase Matthew. 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
9: It's warm, muggy, and unsettled out there this afternoon across eastern Mississippi, western Alabama. We've been watching temperatures climb into the 80s, but we still have some passing showers and thunderstorms. They'll continue on and off the rest of the day. We'll drop down to 60s tonight with more showers and more widespread rain with 80s tomorrow. I'm meteorologist Matt Standridge.

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0: from his latest album, Morgan Wallen, on 97 OKK. Your hometown country, East Mississippi, West Alabama. All right, Todd Berry here, ready to get you to the house. We got one more hour of the official workday left. We're going to fill 30 minutes of it with continuous country next. That includes Ella Langley, her smash new hit. Also, the band Perry, and they got new music, by the way. Good to have them back. And then Dustin Lynch, he's got a brand new song. I'm going to play it for you in the next 10 minutes.
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little bit at 4 o'clock. All right, the end of the day. It's going to be here before you know it. 97 OKK. I am Todd Berry. 30 minutes of continuous country. Shaboozy.

0: Tim McGraw is on your hometown country, 97 OKK. All right, Todd Berry here, and tonight, opening night for your Meridian Blues. Baseball is back in Meridian, and can't wait for this weekend. Going to be fun to see our all-new team. And tonight, opening night, Jamal Roberts doing the anthem. 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Nacogdoches in town all weekend long. City of Meridian tomorrow night. 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
17: It's warm, muggy, and unsettled out there this afternoon across eastern Mississippi, western Alabama. We've been watching temperatures climb into the 80s, but we still have some passing showers and thunderstorms. They'll continue on and off the rest of the day. We'll drop down to 60s tonight with more showers and more widespread rain with 80s tomorrow. I'm meteorologist Matt Standridge.

0: 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We are 97 OKK. 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

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She was busy. 97 OKK, her latest called Beautiful Things.

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0: Low Cash is on your hometown country, 97OKK. All right, Todd Berry here. Coming up in 30 minutes, we're going to check out the Meridian Blues tonight. All right, we're going to go down and Quinn getting set for opening night with the Meridian Blues. We'll check in to see all the happenings. Jamal Roberts, by the way, doing the anthem tonight. So go out and have some fun. MeridianBlues.com. Get your tickets or just walk up to the gate. Skaggs Field on the campus of MCC. Well, let's do Morgan Wallen. Brantley Gilbert has got brand new country. It's been a minute. It's been well worth the wait, though. Wait till you hear it coming up.
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3: I'm Jessica Ettinger, CNBC. Wall Street in the green at the close. The Dow with a new all-time high today. Major averages all higher. Oil prices and bond yields fell. The Dow was up 276 points, a half a percent. It was led higher by shares of IBM, which soared up more than 12%. The S&P 500 index up 12 points. The NASDAQ was up 22 points today. Shares of NVIDIA, even after strong quarterly results last night after the closing bell, they were lower, down 1.75% this afternoon. Companies whose shares hit fresh all-time highs today, Apple, Lam Research, MetLife, Goldman Sachs, Morgan Stanley. Walmart shares fell 7% on disappointing guidance after a strong quarter. The chain says consumers are starting to feel the highest gas prices in the U.S. in 4 years. Jessica Ettinger, CNBC.
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Getting ready for the Coors Light Drive at 5 on 97 OKK. But first, he's back. It's been a while. Brantley Gilbert, new music.

5 o'clock, 97 OKK. Todd Berry here in news, breaking news just in to our newsroom. Kyle Busch, legendary NASCAR driver, has passed away at 41 years old. The NASCAR legend passed away earlier today. The statement reads, "We are saddened and heartbroken to share the news of the passing of Kyle Busch, a two-time Cup champion and one of the sport's greatest and fiercest drivers." His family announced this early on Thursday. He had been hospitalized, but here in the last few minutes, they have noted and now they released a statement that he's indeed passed away. They're asking for understanding their privacy at this time. Again, Kyle Busch passes away at 41. More details as they are available here on 97 OKK.

Mississippi and West Alabama. 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

97 OKK. Here we go. Of course, I drive at 5 at 30 minutes of nonstop country. He's back. New tour this summer. Brand new album to go with. Country and She Knows It. 97 OKK.

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1: Darius Rucker on Your Country. We're 97.0 KK. Hey, Todd Barry here, and we had breaking news here at 97.0 KK about 20 minutes ago, but if you're just now getting in the car and you missed it, NASCAR legend Kyle Busch has passed away at age 41. No reason given for the cause of death at this time. However, he was admitted to the hospital earlier today, the family announced. And then, of course, they announced his passing just a while ago. Again, Kyle Busch, NASCAR legend, passes away at 41. We'll have more details as they're available here on 97.0 KK.
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3: Hello, sports fans. It is Quinn Alexander, and the excitement in my voice is only excitement you could get with live baseball, baby. This is it. Meridian Blues opening night, and all we need is Meridian U's. Yes, opening night tonight, Meridian Blues baseball. We are here at Skaggs Field, and if you can tell, I'm a little bit excited for this, baby. We have been waiting for months for this to happen, and we cannot wait. Jamal Roberts, American Idol winner, is here to sing the national anthem. Starts at 7:05 tonight. You cannot miss this. It is opening night baseball, y'all, and it is going to be a great night for it. Come on out, eat too many hot dogs, drink way too many sugary beverages, and enjoy live baseball here in Meridian once again. When you see our tent, you cannot miss it as you walk in. Be sure to stop by. We would love to see you. Take some pictures. Possibly get you a t-shirt. We cannot wait. It's Meridian Blues Baseball.

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1: Hey, this is Quinn Alexander, and it is time for the latest from Music City. So Kenny Chesney's new single has made a huge impact on country radio since its release a couple weeks ago, and he has just announced that today at 5 p.m. on his YouTube channel, he will be releasing the video for Carry On. Meanwhile, Kenny's good friend Megan Maroney is getting in on the song and video action too. She officially released Traitor on streaming platforms after the song previously appeared as a Target exclusive bonus track on her February album Cloud 9. Alongside the release, the country star also shared a lyric video for the track. And finally, Lainey Wilson has a very famous fan. Kelly Riley, who plays Beth on Yellowstone, in a recent interview said the two have become friends during the filming of the show, but more importantly, she talked about how kind Lainey Wilson was, saying before anyone really knew who she was, Lainey was putting on shows for the cast and crew at the barn during COVID because they couldn't go anywhere. So she was literally entertaining people when the world was shut down. Now that is a superstar. New videos, new songs, and mad props. That is the latest from Music City. This has been your Nashville Minute.
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10: This evening, watch out for a few showers and thunderstorms. They'll remain hit or miss the rest of the day. Overnight tonight, more showers as we drop to the 60s. And we're just going to stay unsettled for the rest of this week and into the weekend. Few showers are likely at times tomorrow, and then more rain and storms Saturday and Sunday. I'm meteorologist Matt Standridge. 96.

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Magnolia Beverage, our buddies there. They make it happen every afternoon. All this continuous country. Here's the latest from Hardy with some friends.

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0: Hey, it is Quinn Alexander, and I am broadcasting live here. I am with Robbie. Is that what you go by as broadcasting? Are you Robbie on the broadcast?
1: Call me whatever you want to. Rob Allen, Robbie, whatever it might be.
0: You can call this guy whatever you want. He is the voice of the Meridian Blues. How does it feel to have live baseball back again? Well, you're baseball, the baseball guy in Meridian. How does it feel to have another team here in town?
1: Well, yeah, it's a historic night. First time we've had any type of minor league baseball probably since the 90s. And, the teams are here warming up right now. The team from Nacogdoches just started taking BP on the field. The Blues are all down there. Of course, we got some guys who have some ties to actual professional baseball as well. They're going to be here tonight. Jamal's going to be here in a little bit to sing the National Anthem. We got a flyover tonight as well. Giveaways every half inning tonight. So something for everybody.
0: Well, that is awesome. And we cannot wait for first pitch. What time tonight?
1: First pitch is going to be around 7:20 tonight because we got a lot of pregame stuff going on tonight. They're going to open the gates at 6:30. So, of course, the college is right here off of 19. You just look for the big crowd. We're right down here at the baseball field waiting on you.
0: And, yes, we are waiting on you. It is Meridian Blues baseball opening night. You got to be here for night one. It's Quinn Alexander broadcasting live for 97 OKK.

day, Potts Farm was a place to go. Load a truck up, hit the dirt road. Jump the barbed wire, spread the word. Light the bonfire and call the girls. King in the can and the Marlboro man. Jack and Jim were a few good men. Where you learn how to kiss and cuss and fight too. Better watch out for the boys in blue. And all this small town, he said, she said. Ain't it funny how rumors spread? Like I know something y'all don't know. Man, that talk is getting old. You better mind your business, man. Watch your mouth. Before I have to knock that loud mouth out. I'm tired of talking, man. Y'all ain't listening to Modo.

0: Hello, hello, hello. It is Quinn Alexander from your hometown country morning show. I am here at Skaggs Field in Meridian because it is Meridian Blues baseball, baby. Behind me, you hear all the ice shattering because they are getting ready to start selling some booze over here. They got some beer lined up. You can get that if you are over 21. I, for one, am going to be getting some lemonade, and I'm starting to smell popcorn, so I've got food on the brain. We got baseball coming up, people. Tonight starts a four-night series here in Meridian. Baseball is back. Jamal Roberts will be singing the national anthem. All starts at 7:05. First pitch around 7:20, I'm being told. We cannot wait to see you here. Stop by, say hi, get yourself a t-shirt, get yourself a fan, and get ready for some live-action baseball. It's Quinn Alexander broadcasting live for 97OKK.
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0: in, and I am broadcasting live from Skaggs Field. You probably hear some of the music behind me. I am literally here right next to it, and no one has asked me to move yet, so that's we'll stay here until they do. The game tonight. That's right, Meridian Blues. We are ready for some live baseball here in Meridian. I cannot wait, and you should get here soon. We are here again, Meridian Blues Baseball. 7:05 is when the festivities begin. Jamal Roberts of American Idol fame. Yes, he is performing the national anthem. He will be taking the field to sing around 7:05. The people are already lined up. They're about to be coming. Some people are even getting autographs from the players, so you do not want to miss it. It is Quinn Alexander broadcasting live for 97 OKK.
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6: It's warm, muggy, and unsettled out there this afternoon across eastern Mississippi, western Alabama. We've been watching temperatures climb into the 80s, but we still have some passing showers and thunderstorms. They'll continue on and off the rest of the day. We'll drop down to 60s tonight with more showers and more widespread rain with 80s tomorrow. I'm meteorologist Matt Standridge. 96.

Hey, another long set of continuous country to get you home. We are 97OKK. Todd Berry here. Kenny Chesney, big summer planned. Got the touring going on, big stadium shows, dropping a new album, and all the pretty girls at his shows. 97OKK.

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It is Quinn Alexander broadcasting live here at Skaggs Field for some Meridian Blues baseball opening night, a four-game homestand against the Nacogdoches Niners, and we cannot wait for it to begin. We just need you here. People are filing in. We actually got some Blues players next to us signing some autographs. Do not miss this. It is a great night for baseball here in Meridian. Again, we're here at Skaggs Field. Come get yourself parked and then park your seat to watch some great baseball. Now, the game starts at 7:05, but that is when the festivities really begin because Jamal Roberts will be performing the national anthem. And then, of course, there's all sorts of fun stuff for you to enjoy. So come on out, enjoy some baseball live here in Meridian. Again, 7:05. It's Quinn Alexander broadcasting live for 97 OKK.

fancy light. 97 OKK. All right, we're rolling another long set of country here, and John Morgan sitting in the background playing in Jason Aldean's band, co-writing with Jason. Now he's out front, his new single, Kid Myself.

0: Alexander and I am here at Skaggs Field. You best believe it. Tonight it is here. We've been talking about it all week. We are about less than a half an hour away from the first pitch. It is Meridian Blues Baseball. The Nacogdoches Niners are here for a four-game homestead. What a way to start the season. We cannot do it without you. So come on out and enjoy some live baseball here in Meridian. It has been way too long since we've had it, and we are ready for it to begin. Do not miss it. Tonight, opening night, and then a four-game homestead here in Meridian Skaggs Field. I will see you here.
1: All Memorial Day weekend, 97OKK is honoring the men and women who gave everything for our freedom. 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So it seems upholstery.

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A service of Digio Strategies.